0: the winter. 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
1: I'm so sorry, I can't make it.
0: But when the heat comes.

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Mechanics say you're

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1: Elegance. 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The stylish. Luxurious. Luxury. 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The stylish. And dependable.
0: They love it.
1: Elegance.
0: They love it.
1: Luxury.
0: They love it.
1: The stylish.
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